0: Stop the Martians!
1: Yep, yep, yep, yep, yep, yep. Yep, yep, yep. That way.
2: Nope, nope, nope.
1: That way.
2: Nope, nope, nope.
1: Yep, yep, yep. Up, up,

0: Mistak.
1: Mecha Builders, gear up!
0: Wow! Hello there, little spider!
1: What's that? A spider web! Spiders are so amazing! That's the little spider that made this big, beautiful web! Wow!
0: And Abby, what's that? Why are they flying like that?
1: I'll go check it out. Check!
2: Fix, fix.
1: Hi, Martians. Is everything okay?
2: Need to land ship.
1: The Martians need help landing their ship. Don't worry, we're on it. The Martians are having trouble landing their ship.
2: Broken.
1: Mechas, we've got a problem to solve. Planet. Test it.
0: Solve it. Yeah.
1: The Martians to land their ship.
2: And stop!
3: Mecha Elmo will look for it. Crawly things! Not here. Not here. Oh, this looks like a big wide open space. But we have to ask these people to move.
1: I'll get the people to move out of the way.
3: Mecha Elmo will mark the landing spot with those traffic cones.
0: And me will help Martians land.
1: Let's move.
3: Hi, Billy. Can Mecha Elmo borrow your traffic cones?
4: Sure. Anything to help the Mecha Builders.
1: This way, please.
0: Okay, come on, Martians. Bring it in. Over here.

0: So, giving the Martians a place to land did not solve the problem. The Martians could not land their ship.
1: We wonder why. It like gets out of control or something.
0: Maybe you're right. If the Martians lost control of their ship, it would explain why they're flying like that. I'll go check it out. You hang in there, spider.
2: Wow!
3: Here you go. Enjoy your ice cream.
4: Oh, I will, Marwin. How can anyone not enjoy ice cream with all these delicious little bite-sized chocolate chips? Well, I didn't see that coming.
1: Can't stop. No.

0: Broken.
1: Broken.
2: Whoa! The Martian ship is broken, and they can't stop.
3: Oh, boy, that's not good.
4: Maybe we could stop the ship for them.
2: Great idea, Mecha Elmo.
3: Yeah. Wait, how we do that?
4: Go, Mecha Giant, and catch it.
3: Let's try it.
2: Go, Mecha Big.
4: Go, Mecha Bigger.
3: Go, Mecha Giant. Okay, remember the rule. When Cookie Clock is gone, we shrink to normal size.
2: Then we better hurry and catch that ship.
1: Yeah.
3: We got it. We know got it.
2: I got it. Or maybe it's got me.
5: Okie dokie. Let's try this again.
3: Uh-oh! Time's up!
2: Oh, I had it! Well, there's gotta be another way to catch that ship. Hey!
4: Hey!
3: Hey! What do we hang about?
2: We're haying about spider webs and how they catch things. Check it out! Build webs in a special design that makes the web strong and sticky enough to catch stuff that's flying around. So, instead of trying to catch the ship ourselves, we can copy what spiders do. We'll build a web to catch it.
3: Oh, yeah, now that's a great idea. But spaceship a lot bigger than this tiny little spider web.
4: So we're going to have to build the biggest spider web ever.
2: Yeah. To catch it, we should build it somewhere we think the ship might go. Maybe somewhere we've seen it fly before.
1: Broken, broken.
6: Problem.
2: Again? This just isn't my day.
4: Hey!
2: I know where to build our web.
3: We know that the Martian ship keeps blowing past Marwin's truck.
2: You're telling me?
3: So we should build a spider web right here.
2: Now all we need is the right material to make the web.
3: Gonna have to be big.
2: And strong. Strong enough to stop the Martian's ship.
4: And sticky enough to hold it. Hey, Mecha Elmo has the tool for that. Now. Not that. Ta-da! Super duper extra sticky.
3: Oh.
4: Mecha Elmo only uses this when he's got to hold something really big and heavy.
2: Then super duper extra sticky tape is just what we need. Mechas, let's build that web. And stop that spaceship so I can enjoy my ice cream. Woohoo!

0: This is the moment of truth, old friend.
1: We gotta hurry.
2: Ready, Mecha Elmo? Ready, Mecha Abby?
1: Yep. Me can't watch.
3: Stopped? Stop!
4: Yep. Thank you.
2: We did it! We solved the problem! We stopped the broken spaceship and helped it land by building...

0: spooky web. Finally! Up! Now that was worth the wait.
1: Thanks, Bex.
2: Thanks.
1: Yep.
0: Don't forget to thank the spider. Her web gave us the idea to build our web.
3: Oh!
2: Yep.
0: Wow! That was one wild rescue. Had to figure it out, Mecha Builders. First, we planned it. We thought about ways to solve the problem.
4: Then we tested it. We tried different ideas and didn't give up.
5: Then we solved it. We found the solution and saved the day.
4: Someone else needs our help.
0: Time to jet.
4: Woohoo!
5: Yeah! The best nest test.

0: Hang on, I'm here. Greetings, Sif. How are things up there at the space station?
1: Everything's fine up here, Z, but there's something you'll want to get ready for down there.
0: What is it?
1: Oh, looks big. Get ready. It'll happen tonight.
0: Get ready for what? I'm having trouble seeing and hearing you. Something must be wrong with my satellite dish. I'll go check it. Huh? Oh, hi! So you're the reason I can't understand what Sif is saying.
1: See? There? Looks scary. And it's happening tonight!
0: This is a problem. Mecha Builders! I'm glad you're here. I could use your help.
2: What is it, Z? Need us to rescue a rocket?
3: Rebuild a bridge across a canyon?
4: Is there another giant cow?
0: No. It's something much harder to solve than any of those things.
2: What is it?
0: There's a tweeting, orange, feathery, little bird in my satellite dish.
4: Hold on a sec. Me gonna go check this out. Springs. Oh, hello, little birdie. Tweet, tweetly, tweet, tweet. Yeah, it's birdie up there. Yeah, it's building a nice little nest. So cute. Me no see big problem.
0: Yes, a nest. That is causing the problem. Come on, I'll show you. The satellite dish helps me talk to Sif in outer space, but it doesn't work well with the nest in the way. She was saying something big is happening tonight. Then she looked and sounded like that.
2: What did she say exactly?
0: She said, looks big. Get ready. It's happening tonight.
4: Oh, what's happening tonight?
0: I don't know, and I am worried.
2: Do you think a space rock is heading towards Earth?
4: Or Martians are landing?
3: Or a big pie is coming from outer space?
0: Oh my goodness, I didn't even think of that. I need to take that nest out of there. But I can't.
2: Why not, Z?
0: The rule is you don't remove a nest until a bird's moved on to a new home.
2: This is a problem. We need to find that bird a new home so you can remove the nest from the satellite dish and hear Sif.
4: Okay, Mechas, we got a problem to solve.

0: I wanted to tell you we're going to find you a new home. So just follow me.
1: So how are we going to find Birdie a new home?
0: What kind of a home would a bird like? Well, the chickens really like living on the farm. Yeah, Farmer McBarm's chickens are always happy.
1: Let's ask Farmer McBarm why chickens like the farm so much. Let's do it!
2: Well, Mecha Builders, my chickens like living on the farm because they love their hen house.
3: If hens are happy in a hen house, then the bird might be happy in a bird house. Mecha Elmo will draw a design.
1: Bird house all done.
0: I'll go invite the birdie. Little birdie, the Mecha Builders have built you a beautiful new home. 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
1: Little birdie likes it.
0: Maybe not.
1: Looks like birdie likes nest up there better.
3: If the birdie likes a nest better, then we should build a bigger, nicer, cozier nest.
4: Please try it. I need to find out what Sif meant when she said, "Looks big. Get ready. It's happening tonight."
0: Okay, that nest is made of hay and twigs. Mecha Elmo, you gather up the twigs and...
1: And me could carry all the hay we need if me...

0: tweet, tweedly, tweet, tweet.
1: Remember the rule. When your cookie clock is gone, you shrink to normal size.
0: Okay, me be right back. Hey, hey, hey, he got the hay.
2: Your new nest sign.
1: Looks good. I'll let Birdie know about her new, bigger, and cozier home. Hey, Birdie. The birdie's not here. Hey!
0: Did we do it wrong?
1: No. But it looks like the birdie's making a nest on top of your head.
0: What?
3: So is the problem solved? The bird lives on his head now?
0: Uh-oh, time's up.
2: Birdie, come see your new home.
4: Oh, look how wonderful.
0: Ooh.
5: Ooh. Oh, no, not back into the dish.
1: What's special about that one?
0: Oh, yeah, it even likes nest up there. Better than the one it built on me head.
2: Yeah, as soon as Mecha Cookie Monster shrank from giant to normal size, the birdie left that nest.
0: It was like it only wanted to live on me head when me giant size and nest was way, way up high.
1: Huh?
0: Hey!
1: What if it's not just about what a nest is made of? But where it is, too. Check it out! Birds build nests in high places, so they and their babies will be safe from other animals. So, if we find somewhere as high as the satellite dish or higher, the bird might like living there.
0: But where would that be? Oh, me have tool to see things far away. Googly vision! Aha! Me see tall silo!
2: Yeah! It's up higher than anything around here!

Hello, little birdie. Remember me? Oh, you built nest on me head. We shared the moment. Oh, you want to live in nice nest up high? Yeah. Follow me. Here come birdie. Nice and high, just the way you like it. And would you look?

0: for the birdie up high. Now it's okay to take the old nest out of the satellite dish.
1: Yeah!
2: Sif! I have the mecha builders here, so whatever is wrong, we can all get ready to solve it.
3: Wrong? Nothing's wrong, Z.
2: But you said, looks big. Get ready. It's happening tonight.
3: Yeah, I was trying to tell you the full moon is going to look really big and beautiful tonight. Get ready so you don't miss it.
2: Oh, thank you. I'm glad I heard it before it was too late. Who doesn't love a full moon? I'm so glad we didn't miss this. Hey, how did you solve the problem anyway?
0: First, we planned it. We thought about ways to solve the problem.
4: Then we tested it. We tried different ideas and didn't give up.
1: Then we solved it. We found the solution and saved the day.
5: Time to bounce!

0: V sound. Written by Book H. Do you see a violin? It's very old.
1: Do you see a violin? It's very old.
0: Do you see a vacuum? It's very new.
1: Do you see a vacuum? It's very new.
0: Do you see a van? It's very big.
1: Do you see a van?

0: It's very big.
1: Do you see a volleyball? It's very small.
0: Do you see a volleyball? It's very small.
1: Do you see a volcano? It's very tall.
0: Do you see a volcano? It's very tall.
1: Do you see a vase? It's very short.
0: Do you see a vase? It's very short. Phonics words.
1: Violin, vacuum, van, volleyball, volcano, vase.
0: Violin, vacuum, van, volleyball, volcano, vase.
2: Let's read it again.
1: Do you see a violin? It's very old. Do you see a vacuum? It's very new. Do you see a van? It's very big. Do you see a volleyball? It's very small. Do you see a volcano? It's very tall. Do you see a vase? It's very short.
2: I hope you had a great time with me. Let's get together again next time.

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1: Hello, everyone. Today, let's learn words that begin with the letter C. Cap, clock, camera, and candle starts with the letter C. Are you ready? C. Light green. Orange.

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Clock starts with the letter C. Clock, clock. It has black. Sky blue, sky blue. It has blue, blue. White, white. Camera starts with a letter C. Camera, camera. Red, red. Yellow, yellow. Silver, silver. Candle starts with the letter C. Candle, candle. Cap, clock, camera, and candle. What letter is this? Great job! This is C. C, C. Can you remember the words that start with C? That's good! Cap, clock, camera, and candle. Time's up! You can see this program again on the following website, www.ebse.co.kr. The next topic will be words that begin with the letter D.

Hi there. 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Instead of bear? Well then, you're in luck. Check out the bubbles that are coming now.

0: Peppa Pig. This is my little brother George. This is Mummy Pig. And this is Daddy Pig. Peppa Pig. Happily ever after.
1: Peppa and her friends are at playgroup. Madame Gazelle is reading a story.
2: Suddenly, the frog was gone. And in its place, there was a dragon. But then... Oh, dear. The last page is missing.
1: Madame Gazelle cannot finish the story.
2: Never mind.
0: But what happened in the end?
3: We need to know the end of the story.
2: The princess and the dragon had some tea and they all lived happily ever after.
3: Is that it? But you just made that up.
0: Where did you get the teapot?
2: Playtime, everybody.
3: I don't think dragons like tea.
4: I think they like biscuits.
3: I know how the story ended.
0: Do you really?
3: Yes. The dragon roared because it had a scratch on its knee. So a nurse came and she put a plaster on it and they all lived happily ever after.
4: Hold on, that's not what happened.
0: What happened then?
4: The dragon roared. And then...
3: Nino, Nino!
4: A police officer came in his police car. He wrote the dragon a ticket for roaring.

0: boldly. And they all lived happily ever after.
1: That's not what happened.
2: No, a dragon won't listen to a police officer, but it will listen to a superhero. Ooh. The dragon roared.

0: and they all lived happily ever after.
1: Hold on, that's not what happened.
0: Maybe a cook came and they made a carrot cake together.
2: No, that's not right. A pirate came and they went on a boat to look for pirate treasure.
3: And did they find a treasure chest full of cheese? Squeak!
0: No, it was a monkey.
2: Ooh, ooh, ooh. A monkey can't be treasure.
3: I know what happened. I know what happened.
4: Playtime is over.
5: Look, children, I have found the missing page from the storybook.
6: Hooray!
5: Let me see. Frogon, Dragon Road. Okay, but then the princess and the dragon had some tea and they all lived happily ever after. The end.
3: That's the same ending as last time.
5: Oh, so it is. I must have remembered it.
3: That's not the right ending, Madam Gazelle.
1: I know what really happened.
5: Well, then you must tell us.
1: First, a nurse came and she gave the dragon a plaster.
5: Oh, I see.
1: Then a police officer came and he wrote the dragon a ticket. And then a superhero came.
5: Did they now?
1: Yes, and he made the dragon fall asleep.
5: What a good ending!
1: But I'm not finished yet, Madam Gazelle.
5: Oh.
1: Then a cook came and they made a carrot cake. And then a pirate came and they went on a boat to look for treasure. Then they found cheese.
3: Get in!
1: And a monkey!
5: Ooh, ooh, ooh. And then
6: they all lived happily ever after.
5: What a wonderful ending to the story.
4: Madam Gazelle likes a happily ever after story. Everyone likes a happily ever after story.

0: That's 18 away from the century for Barkles.
1: 1, 2, 3, 4, 5, 6. Well done, Kim Jim. You won again.
2: Yay, again.
1: No, time for your nap, young man.
2: Oh, yes.
1: There's no room for Kim Jim to sleep.
2: Oh, I know.
3: I think if we knock this wall out, this room will feel so much bigger.
4: It's already big enough, babe.
3: It's not. It's too cramped.
4: The only thing in this room that needs to be bigger is the TV.
3: What are you talking about? It's huge.
4: It's not. 50 inches is no longer an acceptable size in this day and age. I can hardly see what's going on.
3: I'm getting the tape measure.
2: Dad, we need this cushion.
4: Huh? What? Why?
2: We're building a bedroom for Kim Jim.
4: Oh, yeah, righto.
2: We need that one too.
4: Okay.
2: And that one. Thank you.
1: This episode of Bully is called Puppy.
2: Here you are, Kim Jim. Your new bedroom.
1: Do you like it?
2: Yes, I love it.
1: Do you think we should build a playroom here for Kim Jim?
2: Yeah, I think we should.
4: Oh, can't you build around me? I'm trying to watch the cricket.
1: No.
4: Well, that settles that then.
2: Oh, can we have that cushion? It can be a bath for Kim Jim.
1: Oh, yeah.
2: Let's build a bathroom.
1: Okay.
3: Five and a half metres. Oh, that's just too small. Whoop.
1: Hey, mind the towel cupboard.
3: Sorry.
2: Look, Kim Jim, this is your new bathroom.
1: Yay, thank you.
2: But I'm really hungry now.
1: Oh, yeah, it's your dinner time.
2: Where should we eat?
1: Let's build a dining room.
2: Finished eating, Mummy.
1: Kim Jim, you ate all your dinner. Well done. Now we can do drawing.
3: Woohoo!
2: Finished drawing, Mummy.
1: Oh, wow, what a great picture, Kim Jim. I'm glad we have an art room.
2: I'm going to stick that on the fridge.
1: But we don't have a fridge.
2: Or a kitchen.
1: Oh my goodness. You can't have a house without a kitchen.
2: Let's build one. Yeah!
0: And that's tea.
4: Oh man, I need the toilet.
5: Whoa.
4: Hey kids!
2: Yeah?
4: I need the toilet.
2: So go to the toilet.
4: Well, how am I going to get to the toilet?
2: It's easy.
1: Head to the dining room, then go past the alpaca farm, around the cactus garden, through the star room, and out the netball court.
4: Oh, right.
1: But don't mess anything up.
4: All right, here we go. Okay, now, it was past the dining room. Where's the dining room? Wasn't there something about an alpaca farm? Is that an alpaca farm? Nah, they're lemurs. How on earth do I get to the toilet? This place is nuts! Where am I?
3: Oh! Hey, what are you doing?
4: How do I get out of here?
3: Just keep heading that way.
4: Thanks!
3: Wait! Can you take this with you?
4: Righto.
1: That's the penguin room, Dad.
2: Oh, I can't wait to show Kim Jim.
1: Bingo!
2: Yeah?
1: Where are you?
2: I'm in the library.
1: Where's the library?
2: Next to the horse stables.
1: Horse stables? Hey, Bingo. I like the horse stables.
2: Thanks. With Kim Jim.
1: Huh? I thought he was with you.
2: No, I thought he was with you.
1: No.
6: We've lost Kim Jim.
4: Oh, man, where is that alpaca farm? What are you doing?
6: We're trying to find Kim Jim.
4: Who's Kim Jim?
1: He's our child, but we've lost him.
7: We're bad parents.
4: Oh, man, I can't deal with this. Look, kids, where is the toilet?
2: It's through there.
4: Oh, thank you.
6: Kim Jim!
4: I'm in the real toilet.
6: Kim Jim!
2: Kim Jim!
1: Come back, sweetie.
2: Kim Jim anywhere.
1: There's too many rooms.
2: Oh, oh, oh!
3: 36 metres? How is it 36 metres?
4: Oh, what? I'm going round in circles.
0: Welcome back from tea. Play is about to get underway. Barkle.
4: Sorry, kids. I'm just going to take a little peek.
8: Oops.
1: Oh! What's that noise?
3: Oh, no.
1: Puppy collapse!
4: Sorry, kids.
7: Billy, look! Kim Jim! Oh, Kim Jim, we're so sorry.
1: That's okay.
0: Nearly went for the second run there, but the call was stay. The batsman obeyed.
1: 1, 2, 3, 4, 5.
4: Oh, thanks, babe.
1: Good one, Kim Jim.
4: You know what? This TV is big enough.
3: So is this room. Look at it.
1: 1, 2, 3.
3: I don't know what I was thinking.
1: One,

0: It must be nice being so many different colours. I'm just grey, grey, grey.
1: Cheer up, Nine. You never know when your luck will... Oh!
2: I heard a noise. Oh, a wizard's den.
1: This must be your lucky day, Nine. Draw a number in the air. That many colours you will share.
3: Draw a number? You can draw me if you like.
4: I think it means draw a number like these. Our numberlings. And a number one is one straight line going down. One colour.
3: We're all red. One colour isn't very exciting. Let's try three. Make a curve, just like me, then one more, and you've got three.
0: What colourful stripes.
1: That's funny.
3: Three colours each. So, who's next?
0: I'm the largest here. That means the most colours. A loop, and then a downward line. That's the way to make a nine. Nine colours! Beat that!
5: That looks like fun. Can I have a go? Round in a loop like an empty hoop. Make zero! Zero colours! Whoops.
3: Where's everyone gone?
6: Oh, yes. Sorry! That was me!
7: Octoblock, breathe! 1, 2, 3, 4, 5, 6, 7, 8. Breathe. That's better.
5: Oh, I'm sorry. The wand turned us all zero colours and itself too.
4: The wand? Where is it?
5: I don't know. Someone bumped into me and I dropped it.
1: Maybe there's a counter spell in here. You'll stay invisible until you draw your number with this quill.
5: My number's easy to remember. Round in a loop like an empty hoop makes zero. Nothing to see here.
4: My turn. One line down like a stick makes a one. That was quick. Over to you two.
1: I can't remember how my number looks. I'll be invisible forever.
0: We could copy our numbers from the bookcase. Quick!
5: Our numbers! Let's trace them together. Round in a loop like an empty hoop, make zero!
4: One line down like a stick makes a one. That was quick.
1: One curve down is what you do, then straight across to make a two.
3: Make a curve, just like me, then one more, and you got three.
8: Down and right, off once more, cross the line, that's a four.
9: It's working, it's working.
3: Down and around, then a line up high. High five.
5: Start with a curve, round with a swish. The way to make a six.
1: A line in the sky and down to the ground. That's how Lucky Seven's found.
7: An S to start, looking great. Loop back up and there's your eight.
0: A loop and then a downward line. That's the way to make a nine. And what fine figures we all make.
10: Hooray!

0: Can I sit here? 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Hey, Tom. Do you want to eat with us?
1: Want? 뭘 원하냐고? 그냥 어디 앉을지 보고 있었는데 무슨 말이지?
0: Let's ask Miso-rang.
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0: But to do that, what do we need to do? We need to grab our magic box, don't we? So here it is. 짠! Let's open it up and see what's inside. Here is the first card. The first card has two words on it. Okay, let's spell it out. W-I-T-H and then the second word, U-S. Once more. W-I-T-H-U-S. With us. With us. Your turn. With us. With us. Okay, I'll put with us back in the box and grab the second card. The second card, very simple, just three letters long. E-A-T, E-A-T, eat. Eat. It, 짧은 거 아니고 길게 eat. Eat. Okay, I'll put eat back in the box as well. Let's take a closer look at those two cards one by one. Alright guys, so this was the first card. The words were with and us. With us. With 우리가 전에 했었죠. 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With us. Now with us sounds like many words including bus, thus, and gus. 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Alright, so let's say the words out loud. With us. Bus, thus, and Gus. Once more. With us. Bus, thus, and Gus. With us, 우리랑. If you're ready, let's sing it. With us, 우리랑, with us, 우리랑, with us, 우리랑. With us sounds like bus. With us sounds like thus. With us sounds like gus. Bus, thus, gus, and with us. With us, 우리랑. Let's do it one more time. Ready? Let's go. With us, 우리랑. With us, 우리랑, with us, 우리랑. With us sounds like bus. With us sounds like thus. With us sounds like gus. Bus, thus, gus, and with us. With us, 우리랑. Okay, let's move on to the second magic word, which was E-A-T, eat. 먹다, eat. Please eat. 드세요, 먹어. Eat. Now, eat sounds like many words including meat, meat, and meat. They all sound exactly the same, but they are spelt differently. 소리는 다 같지만 스펠링이 다 달라요. 첫 번째 meat, 고기라는 뜻이고요. 두 번째 meat, 만나다라는 뜻이고, 미팅할 때 그 meat예요. 그리고 세 번째 meat, 나눠주다, 할당하다 이런 뜻입니다. Okay, so let's read the words out together. Eat, meat, meat, meat. Once more. Eat, meet, meet, and meet. They all end in eat. So eat, 먹다, let's sing it. Eat, 먹다, eat, 먹다, eat, 먹다. Eat sounds like meat. Eat sounds like meat. Eat sounds like meat. Meat, meat, meat, and eat. Eat, 먹다. 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Eat, 먹다, eat, 먹다, eat, 먹다. Eat sounds like meat. Eat sounds like meat. Eat sounds like meat. Meat, meat, meat, and eat. Eat, 먹다. Alright, so with us and eat. Let's go ahead and make some sentences using those three words. Okay? Want. That. Thanks. Hey. Eat. With. Tom. To. You. Us. Is. Do. Let's shuffle the words up. Abracadabra, 짠! 네, 이렇게 두 문장이 나왔어요. 첫 번째 문장 질문이에요. 물음표로 끝나니까. Hey, Tom, do you want to eat with us? And the reply. Is that okay? Thanks. Hey, Tom, do you want to eat with us? Is that okay? Thanks. 같이 소리내서 읽어볼까요? Hey, Tom, do you want to eat with us? Is that okay? Thanks. Let's take a closer look at those two sentences. Okay, so this is the first one. Hey, Tom, do you want to eat with us? 조금 길지만 하나하나 보면은 어렵지 않아요. Hey, Tom, 야, Tom, do you want, 너 원해? 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With us. 우리랑, 야, 너 우리랑 eat, 먹는 거 원해? 그러고 싶어? 즉, 우리랑 같이 밥 먹을래? 같이 먹을래? 이런 뜻이에요. Hey, Tom, do you want to eat with us? Hey, Tom, do you want to eat with us? And the reply, is that okay? Thanks. Is that okay? 아, 그래도 괜찮아? 고마워. Is that okay? Thanks. Hey, Tom, do you want to eat with us? Is that okay? Thanks. 이런 뜻이에요. 그럼 이번에는 우리랑 같이 먹을래? 가 아니라 우리랑 다른 걸 같이 할래? 라고 다르게 말을 해볼게요. 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Hey, Tom, do you want to eat? 아니라 앉다, sit with us. Hey, Tom, do you want to sit with us? Is that okay? Thanks. Hey, Tom, do you want to sit with us? Is that okay? Thanks. And the second one. 같이 어디 가고 있네요? 그러면 go 또는 어디로 이제 온다는 의미로 come. 을 쓸 수 있는데 이번엔 come 해볼게요. Hey, come. Hey, Tom. Do you want to come with us? 우리랑 같이 갈래? 야, 올래? 같이? 이런 뜻. Hey, Tom. Do you want to come with us? Is that okay? Thanks. Hey, Tom. Do you want to come with us? Is that okay? Thanks. And final one. 놀이터 같은 데서 정말 재밌게 놀고 있어요. 놀다는 play, P-L-A-Y, play. 그래서 톰 다시 초대해 볼게요. Hey, Tom, do you want to play with us? Hey, Tom, do you want to play with us? Is that okay? Thanks. All right, let's go on and have a look at the alternatives. Hey, Tom, do you want to eat with us? 대신에 아까 sit도 해도 좋고요. Join. 합류하다, 함께하다 라는 뜻으로 야, 톰, 너 우리랑 함께할래? 합류할래? Hey, Tom, do you want to join us? You can use both. And the reply is that okay? Thanks. 대신에 of course, thanks.
2: 너 그러고 싶어? 라고 물어보시니까 당연하지, 고마워. 이런 뜻이에요.
0: Of course, thanks. Alright, let's go ahead and sing today's song now.

Do you want to eat with us? Do you want to eat with us? Do you want to eat with us? Well done. Let's speed it up a little bit. Sing it a little bit faster. 1, 2, 3, 4. Do you want to eat with us? Do you want to eat with us? Do you want to eat with us? Okay, let's do it one final time, really fast. Do you want to eat with us? Do you want to eat with us? Do you want to eat with us? Well done, guys. Do you want to eat with us? All right. That was today's song. Let's now move on to some quizzes and games. Time to get today's magic words. Question number one. 우리랑을 영어로 뭐라고 할까요? There are two words in this expression. And altogether, 합쳐서 six letters. And the expression sounded like bus, thus, and gus. This began with the letter W. 우리랑 in English is with us, with us. Do you want to eat with us? Do you want to sit with us? And so on. Moving on to question number two. 먹다를 영어로 뭐라고 할까요? 먹다. Just three letters long and the word sounded like meat, meat, and meat. The first letter was E. 먹다 in English? Of course. E-A-T, eat. Eat. Do you want to eat with us? And so on. Let's move on to fill in the blank. Tom, 우리랑 같이 먹을래? How would you say this in English? Hey Tom, do you want to eat 우리랑? Hey Tom, do you want to eat with us? Hey Tom, do you want to eat with us? And the second one, 그래도 돼? 고마워. Is that okay? 고마워. Is that okay? Thanks. Is that okay? Thanks. All right, guys, let's go back to the dialogue and finish it up with the correct English expressions. Hi. Hi. Can I sit here? I'm really sorry. Someone is sitting here. Hey, Tom. Do you want to eat with us? Is that okay? Thanks. 네, 이렇게 우리랑 같이 먹을래? 영어로는 Do you want to eat with us? Okay, that was the expression that we wanted to learn for today, so I hope it was useful. See you next time. Bye-bye.

0: I'm so curious. They have lots of food, right?
1: You're always thinking about food. Are you ready to go?
0: Go, go, go! Please note that young adults are not allowed entrance after 10 p.m. What does that mean?
1: That means all the young kids have to leave at 10 p.m. That's Korean law.
0: Oh, I see. So interesting. Wait! I have to hurry and play. I have to leave soon.
1: Christine, you're not a teenager anymore.
0: Oops! Just kidding!
2: All right, everyone. Kevin's Cartoon English! 네, 오늘 재밌게 배우셨나요? 오늘 기억을 하셨다고요? 좋습니다. 오늘의 핵심 표현 뭔가요? 너무 잘했다. 너무 잘했어요. Are you ready to go? 맞습니다. 꼭 외워두시길 바라겠습니다. 준비됐어? Are you ready to go? All right. See you next time.

0: Hiya, friends! Welcome to Fun Reading! Yahoo! I'm so excited to see you here. Let's read together and have some fun. Are you ready for today's book? Yes? Alrighty then, let's do it!
1: Hello, boys and girls. The title of our first story is What's Inside? In this story, we will find out what's inside some objects. For example, there is a box. What's inside the box?
2: Oh, I'm hungry.
1: What's inside the fridge or refrigerator? I see your bag. What's inside your bag? Before we look at the answers, let's look at some words from the story. Glove. Glove.
3: Oh, it's cold outside. I should wear gloves.
1: Vacuum cleaner. Vacuum cleaner. 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
4: Can you play the violin?
1: Vegetable. Vegetable.
3: Mom always says, eat your vegetables.
1: All right, let's find out what's inside.
0: Should we get started? Let's go!
5: What's Inside? Illustrated by Talitha Shipman. What's inside the case? It's made of wood. It has four strings. It's a violin. What's inside the fridge? It's a green vegetable. It's long and thin. It's a cucumber. What's inside the box? It's made of glass. You put flowers in it. It's a vase. What's inside the present? It's bigger than a car. It has four wheels. It's a toy van.

0: What's inside the cupboard? It's noisy. You clean your house with it. It's a vacuum cleaner. What's inside the pocket? It's made of wool. It has five fingers. It's a glove. Put on your gloves and wave hello. Picture glossary. Glove. Vacuum cleaner. Van. Vase. Vegetable. Violin. Words with the V sound. Five. Glove. Vacuum cleaner. Van. Vase. Vegetable. Violin. Wave. Key sentences. What's inside the? It's made of.
1: Let's read it again.
0: What's inside? Illustrated by Talitha Shipman. What's inside the case? It's made of wood. It has four strings. It's a violin. What's inside the fridge? It's a green vegetable. It's long and thin. It's a cucumber. What's inside the box? It's made of glass. You put flowers in it. It's a vase. What's inside the present? It's bigger than a car. It has four wheels. It's a toy van. What's inside the cupboard? It's noisy. You clean your house with it. It's a vacuum cleaner. What's inside the pocket? It's made of wool. It has five fingers. It's a glove. Put on your gloves and wave hello. Picture glossary. Glove. Vacuum cleaner. Van. Vase. Vegetable. Violin. Words with the V sound. Five. Glove. Vacuum cleaner. Van. Vase. Vegetable. Violin. Wave. Key sentences. What's inside the? It's made of.
2: Woo-hoo! I'm having so much fun. How about you?
3: Me too. I'm having a great time.
2: Should we read some sentences from the book together?
3: Cool! That's a great idea. Read out loud.
4: What's inside the fridge? What's inside the fridge? What's inside the fridge? What's inside the cupboard? What's inside the cupboard? What's inside the cupboard? What's inside the pocket? What's inside the pocket? What's inside the pocket?
2: Huh? Huh?
1: Time to read our book now.
3: Wow, I can't wait. I wonder what we're going to read.
1: I'm sure you'll like it. Let's find out.
4: The title of our next story is Oceans. Did you know that there are 5 oceans on Earth? Yes, in this story, you will find out the names of these oceans. How about the largest animal in the ocean? Do you know what it is? Well, you'll soon find out. First, let's look at some words and sentences from the story. Oceans. Oceans. There are 5 oceans. There are 5 oceans. Mammals. Mammals. Blue whales are the largest mammals. Blue whales are the largest mammals. Underwater. Underwater. There is an underwater museum in Mexico. There is an underwater museum in Mexico. Surface. Surface. They cover about 70% of Earth's surface. They cover about 70% of Earth's surface. Now, let's learn about all the oceans on the Earth.
1: Are you ready to dive into the book?
3: Let's do it!
5: Habitats. Oceans. Andrea Rivera. Science. Oceans are a kind of habitat. Oceans are large bodies of salt water. Salt water covers about 70% of the Earth. There are 5 oceans. They are the Pacific, Atlantic, Arctic, Indian, and Southern Oceans. Mammals, fish, and other animals live in oceans. Blue whales are the largest mammals. They eat very tiny animals called krill. Technology. Ocean water is a great resource for humans. But people get sick if they drink it. There is a process to separate salt from water. Ocean water is put into large chambers. The sun heats the chambers. The hot water evaporates and salt is left. Fresh water condenses on top of the chamber. Engineering. Oceans are used for travel and trade. Early ships used oars and sails to move.

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Art. There is an underwater museum in Mexico. More than 500 art pieces rest on the ocean floor. Visitors can see them from a glass-bottom boat. Some visitors scuba dive to see the art. Math. Oceans have high and low tides. The highest tidal range in the United States is in Alaska. It is 40 feet, 12 meters. Key stats. Without oceans, the Earth could become too hot or too cold. All of the oceans in the world are connected. They cover about 70% of Earth's surface. The Pacific Ocean is the largest ocean in the world. The Arctic Ocean is the smallest. In the winter months, the Arctic Ocean is almost entirely covered in sea ice. Glossary. Condense. To cause to change from a gas to a liquid through cooling. Evaporate. To turn from liquid into gas. Krill. A small shrimp-like animal of the open seas. Mammal. A warm-blooded animal with fur or hair on its skin and a skeleton inside its body. Tidal range. The vertical difference between high tide and low tide. Tides are the rise and fall of sea levels caused by gravitational forces. Trade. The act of buying and selling goods.

0: Let's think about the story. Let's review.
1: Wow, our oceans are so powerful and big. Shall we do a little review and a quiz? Find the answer. There are 4 or 5 oceans on the Earth. There are 4 or 5 oceans on the Earth. Yes, 5. There are 5 oceans on the Earth. There is an underwater museum or building in Mexico. There is an underwater museum or building in Mexico. Museum. There is an underwater museum in Mexico. You did a fantastic job.
0: I hope you had a great time with me. Let's get together again next time.

0: we were all alike.
1: Well, I'm a dog.
2: Fish here, are we all alike because we're animals?
0: Not me. I'm a flower.
3: Me, I'm a rock.
1: Oh, are we all not rocks?
3: Hey.
1: Except the rock.
0: No.
2: Oh, I know. Are we all a part of nature?
0: That's right, you're all a part of nature. Stick around for more nature today on Sesame Street.
1: It's harder than I thought it'd be.

0: nature and grow flowers and fruits and veggies. Come on, let's see what's growing, shall we?
1: Yes, they are doing very well, Alfred. Thanks to you. Greetings, Elmo.
0: Greetings.
1: Alfred and I are growing flowers. We love them because they are so beautiful to look at.
0: Yeah. They are really pretty. Looks like you have lots of different kinds of flowers here, too.
1: That is true. These are roses.
2: Bark.
1: These are mums.
2: Bark.
1: And this is hyssop.
2: Hyssop.
1: When they are fully grown, we want to give flowers to everyone on Sesame Street. Oh. We hope they will make everyone's electrical circuits light up, and they will be happy.
2: We're happy.
0: Ah, well, that's very kind of you two. Have fun. See you later.
1: Oh, yes, that is guaranteed.
0: Hey, looks like Ernie and Bert are growing something, too. Let's see. Ernie, Bert.
3: Oh, hi, Elmo.
4: Hi, Elmo.
0: Hi, you two. What you doing?
3: Oh, I'm growing blueberries because pigeons like berries.
0: Oh, and Bert likes pigeons.
3: Correction. Huh? Loves pigeons. I planted this bush here where there's lots of sun. Most plants need a lot of sunlight to grow.
5: All right, that's true, Bert. But other plants like this fern here, see, they need shade to grow.
3: Okay.
5: How's that, Fern?
3: Oh, don't be silly, Ernie. You can't talk to a fern and...
6: Oh, that is nice and shady, Ernie. Mm. Well, the way you take care of me makes me very fond of you.
5: Oh.
6: You get it, Elmo?
7: What are you doing?
0: God.
7: If I told you once, I'll told you 1,000 times. Oh, hi, Elmo.
0: Hey.
7: Don't eat the songs.
8: Oh, right. Yeah.
0: You know, Elmo will leave you two to it.
7: Good idea.
9: Helping Alan with his vegetable garden.
10: Yeah, what she said.
0: What? Water? Where's that water coming from? Huh? Tamia, is that slimy in a helicopter dropping water?
11: Oh, yeah, sorry about that. Thanks, Slimy, but I don't think we'll be able to water the whole garden that way. It's not enough water. Thanks.
0: So what are Tamir and Slimy trying to do exactly?
11: Well, you know...

0: The plants in these gardens need three things. Sunlight, soil, and...
1: water.
0: Right. Again, Slimy, thank you, but I think we need another plan.
2: Okay.
0: Thanks.
3: All right, I'm off to work, honey. Oh, and don't forget, you have robotics camp in just a little bit.
0: Yeah. Okay, thanks, Mom. Bye.
3: Bye.
2: Bye.
0: So, the problem is, how do I keep the garden watered when I'm at robotics camp? I've had a few ideas. Oh, I'll show you.
2: Okay.
0: First idea was Slimy in a helicopter. Well, actually, that was mostly Slimy's idea. But as you can see, it didn't work because Slimy can only bring one teeny tiny bucket of water at a time.
2: Yeah, you know, Slimy's aim's not very good. He keeps missing the plants.
0: Yeah, that too. Again, Slimy, thank you. But we need to think of a new plan. You can go park the helicopter now. Bye. Okay, so then I thought of another idea. I could put some watering cans on a clothesline, but I didn't know how I could fill them back up. So instead, I had another idea. I thought I could use some old paint cans with holes on the bottom. They'd go into this tub of water and then travel up over the plants and then back to fill up with more water. Only it didn't work because I didn't have a way to make it go. I just love this garden and I want it to stay healthy. How am I going to solve this problem?
4: Oops-a-daisy. Oh, I sat on your water bottle, Tamir. I'm so sorry.
0: Eureka! You helped solve the problem!
2: I did. She did?
0: She did. Watch this. Tape.
2: Tape.
0: Garden hose.
2: Garden hose.
0: Water bottle.
4: Oh, okay, it's got holes in it, but sure.
0: Yeah, thank you.
2: A house?
4: With a bottle full of holes taped to it?
0: Right. But also...
5: a sprinkler!
0: Right.
4: Oh, no, my bottom was so smart. Good work, bottom.
0: Only, it's still just in one place. Those plants will get too much water, and the other plants won't get any.
2: True.
0: I wonder if there's a way to move it around so that all the plants get water.
6: Good boy, Alfred.
7: Bark.
6: Who is a good dog?
7: Woof.
6: That is correct.
0: Wait a minute. That's it. Alfred.
5: Alfred?
0: Clip that right on there and done. Are you sure this is okay?
6: Oh, yes, absolutely. Alfred just loves helping in the garden. And because he is a robot, he never gets tired. Go ahead, Ms. Porcupine.
4: You got it, Norbert.
2: Alfred is watering all the plants.
8: Look at that.
0: Problem solved. Now I can...
6: Oh, no. The only thing that Alfred likes more than flowers is chasing squirrels.
2: You can't catch me.
0: Can someone please turn the water off?
4: Oh, dear. Oh, my. That's me. Okay.
6: Oh, no. The hose is getting tangled.
0: Right over there. Whew. All cleaned up.
2: Yeah, but Tamir still doesn't have a way to water the plants while he's away at camp.
0: I know.
4: Oh, am I tired. I gotta sit.
2: Whoa, watch out!
4: Huh? Oh, the hose. Thank you, Elmo. Yeah. Oh, you gotta be careful where you sit when you're covered with pointy quills.
0: Wait a minute. Eureka! I have this old hose we aren't using anymore. Now, Miss Porcupine, please sit on that hose.
4: Sit? On the hose? Really?
0: Really. Put lots of holes in it.
4: Oh, well, if you insist, okay. Oh, that's bouncy. Yeah. Oh, my.
0: Just wait. There. Okay, now I just ran the holy hose through the planters and ta-da! A drip irrigation system.
2: A drip what?
0: A drip irrigation system. That is a hose or a pipe with holes in it that gives plants a slow and steady drip of water. Oh, hit it, worms! We did it! Thank you, Miss Porcupine.
4: I'd like to thank my bottom for making all this possible. My bottom says you're welcome.
0: And thank you, worms.
2: You're welcome. Just one question. Where's Slimy? Elmo just had to ask.
7: I wonder what if. Let's try.
2: Zenya and Kobe have some plants of their own.
8: That's right. We want to make sure they're watered while we're away.
9: We both figured out our own way to do it.
8: I'm keeping my plants watered while I'm away by putting a pot of water just above my plants. Then I take these cotton strings and lead one string down to each plant. The strings suck the water up and it flows down to the soil around the plants. That way they get just enough water, not too much and not too little.
9: I filled a plastic bottle with water and stuck it in the dirt.
8: Both ways work.
2: Good work, gardeners! Yeah! You know, taking care of plants is fun, and it's a kind thing to do.

0: I think I get it.
1: Yeah, me too, Bert.
0: When I hear a sweet bird song, I just got to sing along. When I see the glow of stars that shine above.
2: You got it.
1: When I'm in a field of flowers, I could stay for hours and hours.

0: N is for nature.
1: Hi, Elmo.
2: Oh, hi, Big Bear.
1: I wonder what Cookie Monster and Gonger are making today.
3: You like food?
4: Me like food.
3: Place your order if you're lucky. We make sure that our food is truck. Yeah! Oh, me got it, me got it.
5: Hi, Cookie Monster and Gonger. I'm Josh, and I'd like to surprise my dad with food, maybe something fun in nature that he might not know you eat. Could you help me, please?
3: Of course we can help you, because we are Monster Foodies! Okay, something in nature you might not know you can eat.
6: We come with Nopalas tacos. For Nopalas, we need tomatoes, onion, garlic, jalapeno, tortillas, and a prickly pear cactus.
3: Prickly pear cactus? Oh, me hope you know how to eat cactus. How we eat cactus? What? It's got the spikies, and it's sharp, and it could be an owie. Owie, it could hurt me mouth with the cactus. Me no want to eat the cactus. Me no want to eat the cactus. Me no want to eat the cactus. Me no.
6: Come on, we're going to go to the cactus farm. You're going to see. Come on.
3: Okay, me trust you, Gomer. Yeah, lead the way. Cactus farm! Cactus farm! Cactus farm! We're going to a cactus farm! Boy, oh boy, oh boy, oh boy! Here we are at the cactus farm! Oh, that farm looked very prickly. Oh, hello, Mr. Farmer. We need some prickly pear cactus to make Nopalas tacos.
7: Well, Cookie Monster and Gonker, you came to the right place. Not everybody knows it, but cactus can be a very healthy food.
8: One part of the cactus we eat is the tender leaf on the prickly pear cactus, which you can find growing in nature. In Spanish, the cactus is called nopal, which is why the dish you're making is called nopales.
7: The cactus has leaves that grow on the bigger part called a pad. We harvest the leaves using thick rubber gloves to protect us from the spines.
8: Then we stack the leaves in big boxes. Then they're off to market for people to use for grilling and cooking.
6: Wow!
7: So, Cookie Monster and Gonger, here are your cactus leaves to make Nopalas tacos.
3: Oh, wait, that's not prickly, right?
7: Don't worry. We made sure to take off all the spines.
3: Okay, that's a relief. Thank you, Mr. Farmer. Oh, ow. Me just kidding. Bye-bye.
6: Thank you, Mr. Cactus.
3: Prickly pear leaves, prickly pear leaves. We're going home with prickly pear leaves. Okay, we got the cactus right here. So how we make Nopalas tacos?
6: Let's see. First we slice the ingredients.
3: Okay. Chubby, chubby, chubby tomato. Chubby, chubby, chubby, chubby onion. Chubby, chubby, chubby, chubby garlic. Chubby, chubby, chubby, chubby cactus.
6: Oh, now put it into the pan.
3: Okay, me gonna get pan.
6: Add some oil. Some tomatoes, some onions, garlic, and cactus.
3: Oh, that cactus smells delicious.
6: And now we cook. Yeah.
3: Look at them go.
6: Now put it into the tortillas.
3: Oh, okay. Okay, wow, that cactus looks good. And food. Oh, Nopalas look yummy.
6: Oh. It's ready.
3: Order up.
6: Ta-ta tacos.
3: Adios, Nopalas.
6: Oh, Cookie Monster. I got this nice for you.
3: Oh, boy. Thank you, Gonger. Whoa.
5: Thank you so much, Cookie Monster and Gonker, for helping me surprise my dad with this healthy food made from cactus.
1: Mmm,

0: pretty good. Thanks, Cookie Monster and Gonger.
1: You're welcome, Josh and Josh Daddy.
2: Monsters to the rescue. We make yummy food just for you.

0: What's that? It sort of sounds like chirping.
1: Why don't we follow our ears and see if we can find where in nature it's coming from?
2: Ooh, that sounds like fun.
0: Hey, come on and listen with us.
2: It's Chirpy the Cricket.
0: Oh, cool. Chirpy's making the chirpy sound.
3: Look, another cricket.
2: Aw, Chirpy found his friend.
1: Good job, nature explorers. You found the crickets. Now, what do you think they're doing?
2: Well, Chirpy's chirping to the other cricket.
0: Like he's calling his friend to come over.
1: Mm-hmm, that's it. The boy cricket is communicating with the girl cricket.
0: Hey, yeah. It's almost like they're talking to each other.
2: Yeah. I wonder, how do other nighttime animals communicate?
0: Yeah, great question, Gabrielle. This is a job for
4: nature explorers.
5: Look at the nature explorer chair.
2: Oh, come on, observe and look closely with us. Binoculars.
5: Check.
2: Magnifying glass.
5: Check.
2: Notebook.
5: Check.
4: Nature explorers.
6: Ready to explore.
0: Listen, Elmo hears another animal sound.
2: This way.
0: Look, a frog.
2: And it's croaking. Croak, croak.
1: Remember, Tango, don't get too close. You need to be kind to nature. So observe, don't disturb.
0: Wait, Elmo thinks he hears another frog.
2: There it is!
0: Listen, the froggies are croaking back and forth.
2: Oh, maybe because they're communicating!
1: Good observation, nature explorers.
2: Yeah, that's so interesting. What do you think they're saying to each other?
0: Hello, little froggy friend. Croak, croak.
2: I'm happy to see you.
0: Oh, yeah, Elmo gets it. That's funny.
2: I have to draw this in my notebook. Look at that.
0: So many fireflies.
1: Ooh, aren't they lovely?
0: Hello, sparkly fireflies. Oh, what did you find, Tango?
2: Oh, look! This firefly has landed in the grass, so we can take a closer look.
0: Elmo loves how fireflies light up their bodies.
2: Hey! That other firefly is flashing, too!
0: But they're not making any noise, so Elmo guesses they're not communicating.
2: Oh, but wait! Look at how one firefly is blinking on and off.
0: And the other is repeating it back!
2: So maybe they are...
4: communicating!
1: Great job, Nature Explorer!

0: Flowers, you figured it out. There are so many ways to communicate, and fireflies talk to each other by blinking their lights.
1: Cool. So, some animals communicate by making sounds, like chirp, chirp, or croak, croak. And some animals communicate without noise.
2: Oh, like this. Flash, flash.
1: Yes, we did it.
2: We found all kinds of communicating.

0: croak, croak.
1: Good job, nature explorers.
2: And great nighttime nature exploring.
1: Well, guess it's time to go inside. Bye-bye, explorers. We hope you had fun finding out about nature with us today.
3: I tried to figure out a way to water the plants in the community garden when I'm not around.
1: And Tamir didn't give up, and he figured it out.
3: With a little help from a hose and a porcupine who didn't look where she sat, I made a drip irrigation system.
1: Right. See you next time on...

0: V sound. Written by Book H. Do you see a violin? It's very old.
1: Do you see a violin? It's very old.
0: Do you see a vacuum? It's very new.
1: Do you see a vacuum? It's very new.
0: Do you see a van? It's very big.
1: Do you see a van? It's very big.
0: Do you see a volleyball? It's very small.
1: Do you see a volleyball? It's very small.
0: Do you see a volcano? It's very tall.
1: Do you see a volcano? It's very tall.
0: Do you see a vase? It's very short.
1: Do you see a vase? It's very short. Phonics words.
0: Violin. Vacuum, van, volleyball, volcano, vase.
1: Violin, vacuum, van, volleyball, volcano, vase.
2: Let's read it again.
0: See a violin? It's very old. Do you see a vacuum? It's very new. Do you see a van? It's very big. Do you see a volleyball? It's very small. Do you see a volcano? It's very tall.

0: Do you see a vase? It's very short.
1: I hope you had a great time with me. Let's get together again next time.

0: use email as our primary form of communication. If we're doing anything in an email, it's considered as being very official, and that's just our way of trying to talk to each other. And outside of work, I also get loads of emails from advertisers, spam, and a lot of the time I don't really need them. It's just extra things trying to grab my attention. So I really enjoy not looking at my emails at all. I will just delete my app, or I won't check my phone at all, and then I can focus on what's in front of me. But I do now really appreciate letters. So if I get a handwritten letter from a friend instead of receiving an email from them, it feels like so precious to me. It's like gold almost. And I really appreciate the extra effort that happens with letters now.
1: 오늘의 핵심 패턴으로 복습해 볼까요? 첫 번째로는 way too many로 연습해 볼 건데요. 너무 많은 뭐뭐뭐 만들 수 있고요. 그 다음으로 I enjoy ing 대신에 I enjoy not ing 하면은 뭐뭐 하지 않는 게 좋다, 않는 걸 즐긴다라는 뜻을 가집니다. 이 두 가지 패턴을 이용해서 만들어 볼 우리 영어 문장의 우리말 번역 먼저 보여드리겠습니다.

0: 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They found way too many errors. Way too many errors. 발음 연습해 볼까요?
1: Repeat after me. They found way too many errors. One more time. They found way too many errors. Great. 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
0: 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There are way too many people here. 발음 연습이요.
1: There are way too many people here. There are way too many people here. Great. Let's look at our next pattern.
0: 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I enjoy not being busy. 같이 읽어볼까요?
1: I enjoy not being busy. One more time. I enjoy not being busy. Let's look at our last example sentence.
0: 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I enjoy not having roommates. 같이 읽어볼까요?
1: I enjoy not having roommates. I enjoy not having roommates. Great. Let's take a look at Stephanie's clip for the last time with both English and Korean subtitles.
2: So I work in an office, and that means that we use email as our primary form of communication. If we're doing anything in an email, it's considered as being very official, and that's just our way of trying to talk to each other. And outside of work, I also get loads of emails from advertisers, spam, and a lot of the time, I don't really need them. It's just extra things trying to grab my attention. So I really enjoy not looking at my emails at all. I will just delete my app, or I won't check my phone at all, and then I can focus on what's in front of me. But I do now really appreciate letters. So if I get a handwritten letter from a friend instead of receiving an email from them,

0: All right, day two of Doga series, or with a cat, or a heavy weight, anything that you have. Okay.
1: 안녕하세요. 우리 도가 하는 두 번째 날입니다. 강아지 또는 웨이트 활용하시면 되니까요. 준비해 주시고요. 일단 영어 먼저 보고 가실게요.
2: 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I'm meeting my boyfriend's parents for the first time. 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They'll love you. 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
0: Alright, so today we are going to do seated leg lifts, but with your dog or any kind of heavy objects. We're going to start by sitting down, okay? Good, I'll say it one more time. We're going to start by sitting down. Good. Now, hold your dog with your arms in front of you. I wish I had a dog. I'll say it one more time. So, hold your dog with your arms in front of you. I wish I had a dog. Okay. If your dog seems too antsy, hold a heavy object instead. I'll say it one more time. If your dog seems too antsy, hold a heavy object instead. Okay, good. Straighten your back and spread your legs to the side. I'll say that one more time. So straighten your back and spread your legs to the side. Good. Now point your toes. We've done this workout before. So no need to be on edge, okay? I'll say that one more time. So point your toes. We've done this workout before, so no need to be on edge, okay? Good. Now lift one leg off the floor and give it a pulse upward 10 to 20 times. I'll say that one more time. So lift one leg off the floor and give it a pulse upward 10 to 20 times. Yeah? Good. Now, don't hold your breath while you're doing this workout. Many people do. I'll say it one more time. So don't hold your breath while you're doing this workout. Many people do. Okay? Good. Now, do the same thing with the other leg 10 to 20 times or more. I'll say it one more time. So do the same thing with the other leg 10 to 20 times or more. Good. Now, see if you can give both of your legs a pulse at the same time. I'll say it one more time. So see if you can give both of your legs a pulse at the same time. Good. Now keep in mind that if you hunch your back, your partner won't like it. I'll say it one more time. Keep in mind that if you hunch your back, your partner won't like it. Okay? Good. That was easy, right? That was seated leg lifts. Good job, everybody.

Welcome everyone to 슬기로운 출근 영어. I'm Kristen Cho. 네, 안녕하세요. And thank you for joining me today and deciding to study some business English with me. Now, we are doing our English job interview. And the question is, why should we pick you? 왜 당신을 뽑아야 되죠? 왜 고용을 해야 되죠? So, we have to give them a good reason. All right, here's our reason for today. 제가 아주 믿을 만하기 때문에 저를 고용해야 합니다. You should hire me because I'm very reliable. 제가 그 일을 완수할 것이라고 언제나 믿으셔도 됩니다. You can always count on me to get the job done. 당신은 제가 게으름을 피우는 것을 결코 볼 수 없을 것입니다. How do we say this in English? Let's find out. All right, so we have some great qualities. You're reliable, you can count on me, and you are not going to be lazy. Let's look at that answer. You should hire me because I'm very reliable. You should hire me because I'm very reliable. Very easy sentence structure. You should hire me. 제가 아주 믿을 만하기 때문에 저를 고용해야 합니다. So, 고용해야 합니다가 you should hire me. Why? Because I'm very reliable. So the word reliable is often used. 이 우리 일자리에서는 정말 우리가 좀 믿을 만한 신뢰 있는 사람들이 있으면 참 일하기가 편하죠. 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That's someone who is reliable. You can always count on me to get the job done. You can always count on me to get the job done. 제가 그 일을 완수할 것이라고 언제나 믿으셔도 됩니다. Okay, so you can always count on me. So count on someone means you can trust them. You can be sure that they will do the job. So basically, I can count on him. 그러면 저 사람은 믿음만 하고 신뢰 있고 다 포함이 돼 있어요. Someone that is that you can count on is also reliable, is also trustworthy, and also dependable. So there are many meanings within that phrase. Okay? You can always count on me to get the job done. 자, to get the job done. 그러니까 무슨 일을 주면은 끝까지 다 해낼 수 있다. To get the job. He always gets the job done. He always does his job. 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Here we go. You will never see me slacking off. You will never see me slacking off. 좀 새로운 표현이 있을 거예요. 여기 slacking off, lazy 없죠? 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That is slacking off. So that's an expression that we're going to cover today. All right, let's look at the whole answer again. You should hire me because I'm very reliable. You can always count on me to get the job done. You will never see me slacking off. All right, great. Let's look at some key points. Key phrase, count on someone. Count on someone. 자, 번역은 누구누구를 뭐 믿다. 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Trust, to trust somebody. But this also means more than just trusting. To count on someone means that they will do what they said they will do. 그러니까 신뢰도 포함되고 믿음도 포함되고 많은 게 포함이 돼 있어요. 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So to count on. I know I can count on you. I know I can count on you. 저는 당신을 믿을 수 있다는 것을 압니다. 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
All right, next one. I can always count on my family when I have a problem. I can always count on my family when I have a problem. 문제가 있을 때 항상 가족을 믿을 수 있습니다. 그러니까 이 믿음도 있지만, right? You can count on them, your family, but you trust them and you depend on them. 의지도 하고 신뢰도 하고 거기에서 항상 버팀이 될 수 있는 사람이죠. 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All right? To count on. So you, as a listener, or as a person who watches this show, you can count on me to teach you good English. All right, let's move on to the next one. Slack off. Slack off. 네, 재밌는 표현이에요. 게으름을 피우다. 게으름을 피우다. 네, 우리 다 아무리 부지런하게 일해도 가끔가다는 좀 게으름을 피우죠. All right, it's easy to slack off on Friday afternoons. It's easy to slack off on Friday afternoons. 자, 금요일 오후에는 게으름을 피우기가 쉽습니다. 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Okay, next one. If you keep slacking off, we have to let you go. If you keep slacking off, we have to let you go. 어어, 자, 계속 게으름을 피우면 우리는 당신을 해고해야 합니다. 그래서 이 slack off는 이 business에서 말할 때는 조금 심각한 situation이에요. 그냥 게으름이 아니라 제대로 일을 안 하고 그러고 일을 열심히 안 하는 거예요. 그게 바로 slacking off. So we don't want to slack off at work. All right, let's move on to shadowing. All right, guys, it's time for shadowing. Let's go. Repeat after me. Here we go. You should hire me because I'm very reliable. You can always count on me to get the job done. You will never see me slacking off. Okay, you can always count on me. You can always count on me. Let's do that one more time. You should hire me because I'm very reliable. You can always count on me to get the job done. You will never see me slacking off. All right, not bad, guys. All righty, let's check how much you remember from the whole answer for today. 제가 아주 믿을 만하기 때문에 저를 고용해야 합니다. 제가 그 일을 완수할 것이라고 언제나 믿으셔도 됩니다. 당신은 제가 게으름을 피우는 것을 결코 볼 수 없을 것입니다. 알라이, great job, everyone. Okay, so remember these two key phrases, to count on someone, to depend on someone, to trust someone, and also, really great, slack off. So you don't want to slack off with your studies. 공부에 이렇게 게으름 피우면 안 되죠. 일도 열심히 해야 되죠. You should not slack off at work. All right, so that's it for today. Thank you so much for hanging out with me, and I hope you learned something very useful. All right, until next time, take care, and see you soon. 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

0: 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They aren't pros for nothing. I begin to climb again with the help of the older brother Juan and younger sister Ivana, because I can still walk.
1: 많이 하셨어요. 영국식 발음과 북미권의 발음 비교하면서 듣는 연습도 함께 해주시기 바랍니다. 청취 실력에 도움이 되실 거예요. 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

0: 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And I'm Kristen Cho. 안녕하세요. 반갑습니다. Thank you so much for joining me. And we are continuing our English job interview series. And the question that we're going to answer today. 자, 오늘 질문은 왜 당신을 뽑아야 되나요? 고용을 해야 되나요? 그러면은 우리는 어떻게 말을 해야 될까요? All right, we're going to have to give them a good reason why they should hire us. So, let's check out our reason for today. 저는 이 산업을 속속들이 알고 있습니다. How do we say this in English? 저는 이 회사를 한 단계 더 발전시킬 수 있습니다. 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I can definitely help this company grow. Alrighty, let's look at the whole answer.
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0: 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Know it very well? I know this industry inside and out. I know this industry inside and out. 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Right, you know everything. Right,
2: 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So I know 이 기업, 뭐 산업, 이 분야를 아주 완벽하게 잘 알고 있습니다가 know something inside out. Okay, I can take this company to the next level. So that's our phrase, key phrase for today. Take something to the next level. In this case, take the company to the next level.
1: 저는 이 회사를 한 단계 더 발전시킬 수 있습니다. 어떻게 보면은 그 외에 우리 콩글리시 업그레이드를 많이 쓰죠. Upgrade.
2: It's not always Konglish, but sometimes we use it for everything. So if you take something to the next level, it means you are going to advance, you are going to develop the company.
1: All right. 제가 그런 능력이 있습니다.
2: Okay. I can definitely help this company grow. I can definitely help this company grow.
1: 자, 저는 이 회사의 성장을 확실히 도울 수 있습니다. 여기에서는 definitely help.
2: 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So I can definitely 확실히 help this company grow. All right, great. So let's look at the whole answer. I know this industry inside and out. I can take this company to the next level. I can definitely help this company grow. Great. Let's look at some key points. Here's the first one, key phrase. Know something inside out. This is really great. Know something inside out.
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2: 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Right. She knows like cooking inside out. I'll give you a tour. I know the city inside out. I'll give you a tour. I know the city inside out.
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2: 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I know it inside and out. Okay, next sentence. He knows the food business inside out. He knows the food business inside out.
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2: 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He knows, you know, the telephone or like smartphone business inside out.
1: 거기에서만 그냥 교체만 하면 돼요. 정말 완전히 he knows everything about it.
2: Okay, next one. take it to the next level. Take it to the next level. 자, 한 단계 더 발전시키다. 완전히 upgrade 하는 거죠. 자, it's time to take our business to the next level. 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Taking something to the next level. 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This means my English is actually okay, but I want to be better. 자, 저도 한국말 it's not bad, but 정말 더 좀 공부하고 I want to take it to the next level. I want to be more fluent. 네, 이럴 때 쓸 수 있습니다. All right, I think we're ready for shadowing. All right, everyone, it's time for shadowing. Great, we're going to practice. We're going to practice like a native speaker. We're going to, you know, just go fast and go with the rhythm. So repeat after me, follow me, and do the best that you can. Are you ready? All right, let's go. I know this industry inside and out. I can take this company to the next level. I can definitely help this company grow. Great. Inside and out. Inside and out. Let's do that one more time. I know this industry inside and out. I can take this company to the next level. I can definitely help this company grow. Great. Remember the ones that stress 강조할 때 definitely, fully 이럴 때는 좀 강하게 나오시면 됩니다. Very good. All right, are you ready for your little quiz? Let's do it. 저는 이 산업을 속속들이 알고 있습니다. Excellent job, everyone. All right, we learned some really great expressions today. To know something inside and out means to know something very, very well. 그러니까 안에도 알고 뭐 바깥에도 알고 다 아는 거예요. So especially like in business, 뭐 fashion industry, I know the fashion industry inside and out. I know the

뭐 architecture, you know, industry inside and out. 뭔가 분야를 정말 잘 알면은 you know it inside and out. And remember, take something to the next level. 발전을 위해서 좀더 좋게 하려고 그러는 거죠. 기본은 있죠, right? You're not like really down here. You're already up here and you want to take it to the next level. Very good. So, I think everybody here probably wants to take their English to the next level. If you want to do that, you join me next time. All right, take care, everyone, and we'll see you soon. Bye-bye.

0: time for English on the Go. So we're going to look at Kayla's full clip where she talks to us about how she thinks that email is a little bit outdated, especially when it comes to personal emails as a way to communicate with your friends and family. Let's find out more.
1: Just one night, ya.
2: Are you ready? Go!
3: So this might just be my own personal opinion, but I feel like email has kind of become a bit outdated. For example, I remember when emails first kind of became a thing. I was quite young, but everybody got one at the time. And we really used them almost like a messenger program. We would send emails to each other. We'd have these cute little signatures at the bottom, and you just check in to see with your friends what they were doing for the weekend. But then as technology evolved, we got instant messengers and then text messaging and then messaging apps. And now I feel like I only really use email for business related purposes, for maybe messaging a company or sending documents or, you know, explaining a wordy situation. But I really feel like it has become a little bit outdated and now is only used in certain specific situations or spam. What do you guys think?
4: 네, 오늘의 핵심 어휘 보겠습니다. 첫 번째로는 이런 단어가 쓰였어요. 구식인 outdated, 아까 핵심 내용으로도 소개를 드렸고 요약 문장에도 나왔었죠. 구식인, 그리고 서명. 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
0: 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Outdated, outdated. Next we have signature, signature, signature. 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
0: Next we have evolve, evolve, evolve. And lastly we have wordy, wordy, wordy. Great. How about we take a look at Kayla's clip once again, but with English subtitles.
3: So this might just be my own personal opinion, but I feel like email has kind of become a bit outdated. For example, I remember when emails first kind of became a thing. I was quite young, but everybody got one at the time. And we really used them almost like a messenger program. We would send emails to each other. We'd have these cute little signatures at the bottom, and you just check in to see with your friends what they were doing for the weekend. But then as technology evolved, we got instant messengers and then text messaging and then messaging apps. And now I feel like I only really use email for business-related purposes, for maybe messaging a company or sending documents or, you know, explaining a wordy situation. But I really feel like it has become a little bit outdated and now is only used in certain specific situations or spam. What do you guys think?
0: I definitely agree for personal usage.
4: Mm.
0: I don't really use it that much. I mean, I feel like there are apps that you can use that are better than email.
4: 네. 정말 사람마다 스타일이 아주 다른 것 같아요.
0: Yeah.
4: 저는 최근에 어떤 행사에서 누군가와 사진을 같이 찍었는데 mm-hmm. 문자로 연락이 와서 I got this text message mm-hmm. asking me for my email address so she could send me the photos.
0: She didn't just send you the photos
4: 네.
0: via text message?
4: 그러니까요. 이만큼 사람마다 성향이 다르다는 거죠. 문자가 와서 사진을 보내드리려고 하는데 이메일 주소 알려주세요. So I got the photos,
0: yeah.
4: which were great. But right. I guess it really depends on the person.
0: That's true. Yeah. Oh, that's interesting. Yeah. I have not experienced so that.
4: It's something that you would never do.
0: Yeah.
4: 메간 선생님이라면 절대 그렇게는 안 할 것 같아요.
0: No.
4: 자, 그러면 첫 줄로 돌아가서 문장을 다 공부해 볼까요?
0: Yeah.
3: So this might just be my own personal opinion, but I feel like email has kind of become a bit outdated. For example, I remember when emails first kind of became a thing.
0: So this might just be my own personal opinion, but I feel like email has kind of become a bit like outdated.
4: 그래서 맨 앞에 나오는 거 있잖아요. Mm-hmm.

0: Wait, let's look at the next part.
1: We'd have these cute little sign, like signatures at the bottom, and you just check in to see with your friends what they were doing for the weekend. But then as technology evolved, we got instant messengers and then text.

0: got one at the time. And we really use them almost like a messaging, like a messenger program. We would send emails to each other. We'd have these cute little sign, like signatures at the bottom, and you just check in to see with your friends what they were doing for the weekend. But then as technology evolved, we got instant messengers and then text messaging and then messaging apps. And now I feel like I only really use email for business-related purposes, for maybe messaging a company or sending documents or, explaining a wordy situation. But I really feel like it has become a little bit outdated and now is only used in certain specific situations or spam. What do you guys think?
1: 오늘의 핵심 패턴으로 연습을 조금만 더 해보죠. 첫 번째 패턴은 I remember when 한 다음에 주어, first, 동사 이렇게 하면 뭐뭐가 처음 뭐뭐 했을 때가 기억나요? 라는 말이고요. 두 번째 패턴, almost like a 아니면 almost like an 하면은 거의 뭐뭐 같이, 뭐뭐 같은 이라는 뜻을 갖게 됩니다. 영어로 문장 4개 만들어 볼 텐데요. 먼저 우리말 번역 보여드릴게요.

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1: 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I remember when I first bought a cell phone. Great, let's look at our next example.
0: 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I remember when you first walked in through that door. 발음 연습이요.
1: I remember when you first walked in through that door. One last time. I remember when you first walked in through that door. Great, let's look at our next pattern.
0: 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We were almost like a family. We were almost like a family. 같이 읽어주세요.
1: We were almost like a family. We were almost like a family. Great, let's look at our last example.
0: 그건 거의 로봇 같아 보였어요 라고 이제 보이다 라는 look를 써서 It looked almost like a robot. It looked almost like a robot. 발음 연습해 주세요.
1: It looked almost like a robot. It looked almost like a robot. Great. How about we take a look at the clip for the last time with both English and Korean subtitles.
2: So this might just be my own personal opinion, but I feel like email has kind of become a bit outdated. For example, I remember when emails first kind of became a thing. I was quite young, but everybody got one at the time. And we really used them almost like a messaging, like a messenger program. We would send emails to each other. We'd have these cute little sign, like signatures at the bottom, and you just check in to see with your friends what they were doing.

0: doing for the weekend. But then as technology evolved, we got instant messengers and then text messaging and then messaging apps. And now I feel like I only really use email for business related purposes, for maybe messaging a company or sending documents or, you know, explaining a wordy situation. But I really feel like it has become a little bit outdated and now is only used in certain specific situations or spam. What do you guys think?
1: 오늘의 알쏭달쏭 영어 표현 한마디 소개할게요. 자, 저는 이메일을 업무용으로만 씁니다. 영어로?
2: That is, I only use email for work.
1: 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I only use email for work. 아니면 only와 for work를 합쳐서 mm-hmm. 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
2: This is a really flexible sentence. Yeah. But one more time.
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2: 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I only use email for work.
1: All right.
2: Great. Let's move on to in the social world.

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1: Let's take a look. People think emailing is outdated. I email people all the time. It becomes a requirement sometimes when you're an adult. Isn't email an outdated thing now? The future is social media and other apps. You can send all your queries through social media direct messaging.
0: 같이 볼게요. 첫 번째.
1: Ashley says,
0: People think emailing is outdated. 이메일 주고받는 것은 구식이라고 사람들이 생각합니다. 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It becomes a requirement. 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
1: It's a requirement.
0: 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Sometimes when you are an adult. 성인일 때, 어른이면 가끔은 필요하다라는 이야기고요. When you think about the fact that fax machines are still being used, email is not too outdated.
1: Oh, yeah. I faxed something recently,
0: yeah.
1: too. All right. Anyway, Tayab says,
0: Isn't email an outdated thing now? 이메일은 이제 구식인 것이 아닌가요? 하면서 The future is social media. 미래는 소셜미디어이고 And other apps, 다른 앱들이 미래다. Mm-hmm. You can send all your queries through social media direct messaging. Mm-hmm. 그래서 모든 질문들을 소셜미디어에 Direct messaging, DM이라고 하죠.
1: Right.
0: DM을 통해서 보낼 수 있다.
1: You can send it to the DMs. Mm-hmm. All right. So those are definitely some great social media posts. Thank you guys so much for sitting here with us today. And what do you think? Do you think emails are outdated?
0: Let us know what you think on our website. 저희는 다음 시간에 또 인사드리겠습니다.
1: See you next.

0: and welcome to the show, Drawing with Dina. I'm Dina. So, what will we draw today? We will draw a giraffe. Giraffe. Are you ready? Let's go. Kapow. Let's draw a giraffe. When you think of a giraffe, what's the first thing you think about? Its neck. Its neck is really, really long. It goes up, up, up high. Let's do its face. Our giraffe needs a head, face, eyes, and nose.
1: Some nose holes.
0: The mouth. It has small horns on its head. And their ears stick out of their head. Kind of like a deer. I bet giraffes can hear well, too. Giraffes have a really long tongue. They use their long tongue to eat leaves from the tops of trees. Let's do its body. And its tail. A long tail with hair on the end. Let's do the legs. They have four long legs. Giraffes have four long legs. They can run really fast. Everything about a giraffe is really, really long. Long neck, long tongue, long legs. Giraffes also have hooves. Hooves. On a giraffe's body, there are spots. Let's draw some spots. Their body has spots. The spots look like little countries on a map. I think this spot looks like South Korea. What do you think? We can draw a lot of map-looking spots. Country-looking spots on our giraffe. Giraffes are usually yellow and brown. They're kind of banana-colored. You get to choose the kind of spots that your giraffe has. Looks like we're done! Spectacular Nectacular Giraffe. Who am I? My body is yellow and brown. I use my long tongue to eat leaves. My neck goes up, up, up because it's long, long, long. My spots look like little countries on a map. Do you know who I am? Yes, I'm a giraffe. It's magic touch time. Let's look at the picture. Let's see where we are. Oh, hi zebra. Hi elephant. Hi lion. We're in Africa. Giraffes live in Africa. They live on the hot, sunny savanna. But what's missing? Its neck. Let's make a neck. We can use some yellow paper. We will cut a straight line. Be careful when cutting with scissors.

Our neck needs some spots. Let's put a design on the neck. I'm going to use a brown marker. You can use crayon, you can use pastel. Be creative. There we go. Now let's fold our paper in an accordion fashion. That is, fold like this. Flip. Fold like this. And it'll be an accordion at the end. Let's fold. Giraffes have a really, really long, long, long neck. They can have necks up to 2.4 meters long. There we go. Now its neck can stretch all the way up here. But, where is its head? Ta-da! I made a head. You can make your own giraffe head, too. I'm going to glue my giraffe head. It's gorgeous. Do you know what giraffes eat? They eat leaves from tall trees. Let's add some leaves. We'll use green paper and a hole punch. It's shaped like a leaf. If you don't have one of these, that's okay. You can use scissors and cut out some leaves. Giraffes eat leaves from tall trees. Let's add some leaves here so the giraffe can eat them. They use their long tongue and long neck to eat leaves from the tops of trees. Our leaves are done. Now our giraffe can eat. Oh, but wait. How does it eat? It uses its really long tongue to eat. I'm gonna use a purple ribbon for my giraffe's tongue. Its tongue can be black, blue, or purple. Now our giraffe can eat. Nice! The word giraffe starts with the letter G. Let's make a letter G giraffe. This is what G looks like. This is a capital G. And giraffes have spots. Let's add a few spots. Did you know the letter G has two sounds? One sound is G. Another sound is J. Which sound is in the word giraffe? G. J. The second one. J. J. Giraffe. It's not giraffe. Let's cut it out. Nice! And we'll put our G on our paper. Another giraffe head with googly eyes. We'll glue it on like this. I think we're done. Great, gorgeous giraffe. Did you enjoy making the giraffe today? I know I did. Their really long necks and really long tongues are really interesting. I hope to see you next time. And until then, so long.

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Oh, Bear, it's great that you're home. Come sledding with us. He's gonna sleep through all the fun. Let's go around the house now.

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Let's follow him, but...

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Now push it.

0: 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And this is Daddy Pig. Peppa Pig. Singing lesson.
1: It is another day at playgroup for Peppa and her friends.
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2: Mummy Rhino is here to play the piano.
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7: Madam Gazelle, we've done singing before. It goes like this.
8: La la la la la!
2: Singing is not shouting, Denny. Thank you. It is a tuneful way to use your voice.
6: Yes, singing can be lots of things. Singing can make you feel happy.
9: La la la la la, la la la la la.
6: And singing can make you feel sad.
9: La la la, la la la.
2: Singing can also make you feel excited and alive.
10: La la la la la la la. La la la la la la la.
0: Madame Gazelle, does it always have to be la la la?
2: No, we can sing anything. But to sing well, you need to stand up and run on the spot.
0: Faster, faster!
2: And then bend your arms.
7: Is this singing?
2: No, Danny, it is warming up. We warm up the body and then the voice.
7: My body is already warm.
2: There is no harm in warming it up a bit more. Now, yawn. And... are all warmed up, we can start singing.
3: Yay!
2: Let's sing a high note.
9: High, high, high.
3: High, high, high.
2: Now sing a low note.
9: Low, low, low.
3: Low, low, low.
2: Now sing high to low.
9: La, la, la, la, la.
2: We can sing loud and soft.
9: La, la, la.
11: La, la, la.
3: La, la, la.
12: La, la, la.
2: Wonderful. And if we sing with someone else, we can harmonize.
0: What does that mean?
6: It means different people singing different notes at the same time
2: and sounding lovely.
9: La, la, la. La, la, la. La, la, la, la, la.
3: Wow!
7: Do we have to do that?
2: No, that is for another time.
7: Phew!
6: But now you all know how to sing, we can make up a song.
3: Hooray!
2: What shall we sing about?
0: Let's sing about singing.
3: Yes!
7: Can we... in our song?
2: Oh, I don't think so, Danny.
3: Oh, please!
1: It is home time, and the parents have come to pick up their children.
13: Hello!
2: We have a special treat for you, mummies and daddies.
13: Oh!
2: The children have made up a song and will sing it for you now.
6: Everybody ready?

children. As you all know, tomorrow is the singing competition. So now you children know all about singing. You can pick the winner.

0: Hey, Fanny, play exercise playlist. Okay, 10 minutes till I gotta go to work. Let's get some exercise. Huh? Oh, man.
1: Beep, beep.
0: Bingo, I need those.
1: But I'm on my way to work.
0: Can't you catch the bus?
1: I want to get there early. I'm starting a new job.
0: Righto. I'll do some sit-ups. What the?
1: Late for work. This episode of Bluey is called Exercise.
0: Okay, I can make this work.
1: Hey, hold the door. Oh, yes, there you go. Thanks. Ooh, I haven't seen you around. Are you new? Yeah, this is my first day. Oh, well, I can show you around if you like. I've worked here for ages. Oh, thanks. It's a pretty boring job. This is the lift. You push this button. So then push what floor you want. This floor's just some, people and stuff. Top floor's the best. Hi. Can I try? Yeah, but the lift's a bit slow with two people. It's very old. Top floor. Hi, everyone. This is Lana. She's new. I'm showing her. Let's take the stairs. So, this is your chair.
2: Ooh.
1: Hop on, I'll show you how it works. You push this lever and it goes lower. And you push it again for higher. Whee! And when I get bored, I spin. Come on, I'll show you the cafeteria.
0: Damn. 11, 12.
1: Oh, this is the cafeteria. Do you want a sushi roll? Well, I really think I should be getting to work. Sushi roll, please.
0: You want soy sauce?
1: Yes, please. No.
0: Dip and dip.
1: Well, thanks for showing me around. I'm going to start work now. Hang on, you haven't seen the ping pong table. I think I'm meant to be doing my job. What if the bus catches me? Don't worry, the bus loves ping pong. Come on.
0: Hey!
1: Ready? Ready? Point.
0: Point. Bluey, get there. Get there.
1: I'm not going to make it. Whoa, good shot. Well, thanks for that. I best get to my job now. Oh, yes, of course. I probably should do some work too. See you around. Wait, what is my job? Psst. Huh?
3: Psst. Hey, down here.
4: What are you doing?
3: I'm sneaking off to the fun park. Come on.
4: What?
3: Just a quick go on the roller coaster.
4: What if the boss sees us?
3: Look, your boss just wants you to be happy, okay?
4: Okay.
0: Oh, thank goodness.
1: Here we are at the fun park.
0: Oh, what?

0: goodness! It's 14 o'clock! We have to get back to work! I can't see the boss.
1: Me neither!
2: What?
0: Thanks so much for showing me round.
1: No problems.
0: Sorry I didn't go to the fun park straight away. I just want to do this job really good and make my boss happy.
1: You did make your boss happy.
0: Huh?
1: I'm your boss.
0: What? Really?
1: Yeah, I'm happy.
0: Are you happy?
1: I'm really happy.
0: Right, then we're both happy. Why didn't you tell me before?
1: Well, the answer to that is long.
0: So here it is.
1: When I started this company,
0: I really should get this lift fixed.
3: Time for a warm down.
0: I have another question. What actually is my job?
1: Oh, that's easy. You just hold this.
0: Oh.
1: I told you it was boring.
0: You're doing a great job, though.
1: Thanks.
0: You really are the happiest boss ever.
4: Hi, boss. I'm back with your cup of tea.
1: I said I wanted 11 sugars.
4: Oh, I'm sorry.
1: I'm not happy. Lan, new job. Tackle her.
0: Yes, boss.
1: I'm sorry. I promise I'll do a better job next time.
0: I try and be a happy boss, but then this sort of thing happens.
5: Huh, 120 over 80. Excellent. Gotta say, Bandit, you're in great shape. Have you been going to the gym?
3: Nah, it's been coming to me.

0: 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We play games with extra flair.
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0: That's lucky.
3: We're number 1 to 7. Add us up and see. 7's what you get.
0: You guessed it. Pairing in at number 8 is 8 with Octoblocks Assemble.
4: We're a 1 and a 7. Or a 7 and a 1. We're a number bond.
5: 8, Octoblock.
6: 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Or a 6 and a 2. We're a number bond.
5: 8, Octoblock.

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0: Off the block.
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1: And guess who's made it to the big 10 spot? Me! 10!
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3: and 9
1: 10
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5: and 8
1: 10
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1: 10
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1: and 6 10
0: 5 and 5
1: 10 6
5: and 4
1: 10
0: 7 and 3
1: 10
5: 8
8: and 2
1: 10
3: 9
0: and 1
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